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1: A few minutes past six in America's greatest city. These guys are out on tour with Def Leppard. It's extreme. Always loved the lead singer's name, Nuno Bettencourt. Just rolls off the tongue, doesn't it?

0: Utah's greatest hits, 94.1 KODJ. My name's Jeffrey T. Thought I would clear up any confusion regarding Harrison Ford and Indiana Jones. Because all I've heard the last day or so is, can you believe he's going to do another indie movie? He's 84! I swear I didn't mean for that to sound like Mickey Mouse. All right, let's put this rumor to rest right here, right now. He's not. Here's the real story. Over the weekend, Harrison Ford appeared unscheduled at the D23 convention in Anaheim. That is the ultimate Disney fan event, where he announced he would be the model for an animatronic Indy ride at Disney World's Animal Kingdom. It's called Indiana Jones and the Myth of the Jade Serpent. See, that's why people are confused. It sounds like the name of a movie. New ride should open sometime next year. Right, Mickey?
1: Right, Jeffro!
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94.1 KODJ, Utah's greatest hits. If you and Richard Marx were right here waiting for Lowrider, well, your wait is over. Jeffrey T.

0: 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Jeffrey T. shifting the calls now into the kitchen at 833 Radio JT, since we're close to dinner. That's 833-723-4658. Joanne, what are you cooking tonight?
1: I'm trying to do Mexican rice, but I'm Polish, so you know how that's going to come out.
0: Well, what's the difference between Mexican rice and Polish rice? See, that sounds like the setup for a joke, doesn't it? I'm waiting for a punchline, but there isn't one, I don't think.
1: I don't think we have rice.
0: Okay, I thought you mentioned it. Maybe I'm the problem. That's usually the case. Thanks for listening, Joanne. Oh, and good luck.
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1: It is your Wednesday night. Thank you for having us on. I'm Michelle Faye, sounding congested, but here we are. I hope you're having a great one so far. It's Billy Idol now.

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1: John Mellencamp in a matter of minutes. REO is coming up and Madonna as well. 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
1: So more than one in three Americans who drink alcohol say they're actually drinking a lot less than they were about a year ago. Now, why that is? Well, they're talking about not liking the feeling, especially how it's making them feel after the fact. A lot of people were also mentioning the health concerns, having them cut back, but the cost as well. 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So my question to you is, are you actually cutting back on drinking alcohol? Let me know.
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1: So a lot of people are thinking that movies are just too long, and they found that the average ideal movie length, just under an hour and a half, about 88 minutes. I would actually agree with that. One family flick this summer came in at 90 minutes, Minions and Monsters. Toy Story, 15 minutes longer. So just a heads up, it's not a problem when you stream it at home because, of course, you can always pause, you can go to the restroom, but in a theater, I mean, what do you think? Would an intermission work? 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

94.1 KODJ. Struggling to not only fall asleep, but stay asleep? They say that making simple changes the following day can make all the difference. I'll explain next.

It's not summer until you hear some jerk say, "Oh, is it hot enough for ya?" Glad we could be that jerk. 94.1 KODJ.

0: 4.1 KODJ, Utah's greatest hits. So they say that after a rough night's sleep, a few simple changes could actually help you stay energized and really productive instead of letting fatigue take over, all right? So make sure that you're getting plenty of sunlight, move your body throughout the day, take regular breaks. That way that you can actually restore your energy and improve your focus that way as well. They also say that it's a really good idea to simplify your to-do list. Focus on the most important tasks and then save those important major decisions or difficult conversations for another day, if you can.
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1: So sleeping less per night makes us feel tired and sluggish the day after. So then we're feeling inactive. We're sitting more often. They found that people who slept about 80 minutes less each night for about 6 weeks, they gained about 1 pound. Now, it might not sound like a lot, but because they're moving less, they think, okay, it's not a big deal. But over time, yeah, it's no bueno. You got to make sure that you're getting those Z's.
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1: Listen, a lot of us watch those oddly satisfying videos on social media, and we spend quite a bit of time doing so, all right? 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Are you watching these?
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Hey, it is Christina. You know how much I love saving a buck or two or more. Tell me your favorite money-saving hack. What you got for me?

0: 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Hi, it's Christina. We're talking money-saving hacks. What's yours, Dylan?
1: 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If you don't know, you're just going to keep going, baby.
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1: Do you feel like if you're over the age of 40, do you apologize a lot? Experts say that people over 40 were just raised differently, taught to avoid conflict, put others first. That's why they apologize for things like taking a sick day from work, canceling plans. Younger generations don't.

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Viva Las Vegas. We've got more chances for you to win a trip. That's flight, hotel, tickets to an almost completely sold out show. Friday night for sure sold out. Saturday, it's close. And we even have $1,000 for you. I'll tell you how to win in minutes.

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1: 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Maybe, I don't know, do some stretches. Because we've got your chance today, 9, 1, and 5 to win a trip for

0: Ice Cube's Big 3 season has come down to this. The Big 3 Championship is coming to Charlotte. Who will be crowned the Big 3 Season 9 Champion? 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

Utah's greatest hits, 94.1 KODJ. Do you look at the ingredients on the snack wrappers? Turns out most of us are looking for simple whole foods and instead a list of ingredients some of us can't even pronounce. Acrylamide, BHA, TBHQ, sodium nitrate,

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Glad we could be that jerk. 94.1 KODJ.

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You know how much I love saving a buck. If it's free, it's for me, okay? And I'm always taking my kids to all the free events. You serving up hot dogs? 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Count me in. I don't care what event it is. 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

0: 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Hi, it's Christina. We're talking money-saving hacks. What's yours?
1: Okay, my money-saving hack, I do this in a lot of different ways, but like instead of going into, you know, your Dunkin' or wherever and buying, you know, the drink already made for $5-6, mm-hmm. I'm buying the kit. I'm buying the little, you know, the refresher pack where you go home, you make it yourself.
0: Oh, yeah.
1: It's still delicious. You make it on your own time. You save a little time. You don't have to go into Dunkin' Donuts every day. And you're saving money, too. So, you know, make it yourself sometimes, folks.
0: Smart.
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1: 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Indy is 11 years old and he's obsessed with comics, cartoons, video games, all of it.
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94.1 KODJ. Did you know that since January, hundreds of files about UFO sightings have been released by the U.S. government? What would you do if it happened to you? Now, experts say stay calm and then take pictures and video. Like, those ever turn out. Blue jeans.

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If it's free, it's for me. You know, I love saving a buck or two. Tell me your favorite money-saving hack. For me, I might be a Debbie Downer at work when people are like, hey, let's go get lunch. Nope, not doing it. I brought my old brown paper sack right here. Give me five. You know how much money I'm saving doing that? Oh, my gosh. Let's fund those Roth IRAs. Let's

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1: Hey, hey, it's Christina. Okay, so I could not believe when I heard that Gen Zers can no longer read or write in cursive. In fact, only a third of us write in cursive these days. Even some brands have gotten rid of their cursive logos, like

101 KODJ, Utah's greatest hits. Have you been following the Miami Vice reboot? They're adding some more star power. Of course, we already have Michael B. Jordan and Austin Butler as Tubbs and Crockett. Now Whitney Peak is possibly joining the crew as Tubbs' love interest.

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1: TikTok at it again. 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

Utah's greatest hits, 94.1 KODJ. Viva Las Vegas, another chance to win a trip for two to our iHeartRadio Music Festival. It's easier than you may think. Tell you about it in 7 minutes.

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1: 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And you're in to win a whole trip plus 1,000 bucks spending money. Coming up this morning at 9.
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All right, we've got some great music coming up. Berlin on the way, Cure, Friday I'm in Love. 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

94.1 KODJ, Utah's greatest hits. All right, so we all know what FOMO is, fear of missing out. Okay, it even made it to the dictionary, 10 years ago? But now there's a new one. It's called FOBO, fear of a better option. Because sometimes making a decision is perfectly acceptable, and then you're like, oh, wait, never mind. These endless choices, I can't deal with this. How, what, huh? I think we've all been there, am I right?

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We want to make sure that you are a part of the action. Flight, hotel tickets, and $1,000 spending money happening this morning at 9 a.m.

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1: 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Guaranteed human.

0: 94.1 KODJ, Utah's greatest hits. So Lowe's has declared a Halloween war on Home Depot. Now, we all know that Home Depot's selling those, like, what, $1,000 12-foot skeletons? I've seen them from my own eyes. They're pretty incredible. But now it looks like Lowe's has come out with a 15-foot animatronic skeleton, which makes Skelly look like, you know, the baby bear. I mean, it's insane. How big is too big? I mean, next year, is Home Depot going to come out with a 20-footer? Wow.
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2: 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Who will be crowned the

Utah's greatest hits, 94.1 KODJ. 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

0: 94.1 KODJ. What is your favorite money-saving hack? What are you doing, Dylan? Tell me all about it.
1: Look, my money-saving hack was getting a two-liter bottle, wrapping it with masking tape, and cutting a hole in the top and just putting money in there and just be blind about it. Because if you see it, you're going to crack it open.
0: Okay.
1: You don't know. You're just going to keep going, baby.
0: That's true. That's true. I'm with you on that. I don't want to see it because then I'll know how much is in there. But then I've also heard of people that like to see it because they want to see how far they've come. So, you know, it depends on the type of person you are, I guess.
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Utah's greatest hits, 94.1 KODJ. All right, let's do some Kenny Loggins on the way with Danger Zone. Madonna is next after Tom Petty.

94.1 KODJ. Good morning. It's Christina. We are so excited that Top Gun 3 is in the works right now. Of course, Tom Cruise putting the finishing touches on the script. It'll be in production, and we won't have to wait another 35 years.

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1: I was getting ready to start my work day, logging onto the computer, when I got an amazing phone call. I really wanted to go to this contest because I've never been to the iHeart Music Festival. This would be my first time, and I can't wait to see the lineup. They're all amazing. I just can't wait to see Cardi B, Snoop Dogg, yes. Weezer, all of them. Thank you. Have a great day. You made my whole month, my whole week, my whole year.
0: That's
1: Thank
0: awesome.
1: You.
0: Congratulations. And hey, I'm so happy for you. You can win too this morning. 9 a.m. is your next shot. Plus, we'll throw in $1,000 spending cash.
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94.1 KODJ. Well, not sure if you heard, but Jafar Jackson, of course, Michael's son who played him in the biopic, is ready for Michael 2, part 2 of the movie. Of course, they left us hanging, which we all kind of know the ending, but in movie form, I should say. And he's asking for a big pay.

94.1 KODJ, Utah's greatest hits. Well, good morning. So glad to have you here. We've got some Blondie coming up, Mr. Kyrie, next.

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0: biggest hits. We are 94.1 KOTJ. It's Meredith and AJ.
1: 99 for the high today.
0: Oh, just say 100.
1: No, I refuse. I'm already thinking about fall and fall food. Coming up next, fall foods that are going to make you drool.
0: Oh.

0: 94.1 KODJ. It's Meredith and AJ. Never mind that it's going to be 99 today.
1: Okay.
0: For a second, close your eyes unless you're driving. And just imagine that it's...
2: Sweater weather.
0: I'm so excited for sweater weather.
1: It's not though.
0: But I'm more excited for the things that come along with sweater weather.
1: Like
0: the fall foods.
1: Oh, okay.
0: Okay, let's start with Wendy's because this is available now. Their Apple Crumble Frosty Fusion. It's a vanilla frosty mixed with apple spice syrup and oat crumbles.
1: Okay.
0: Doesn't that sound amazing?
1: Yes, okay. It does.
0: Then you've got McDonald's.
1: For breakfast, by the way.
0: Right? McDonald's is launching their new caramel apple pie coffee.
1: Mm-hmm.
0: So okay. Can you get their deep fried apple pie and dip it in the caramel apple pie coffee?
1: I love doing the a la mode thing where you buy that pie and then you get ice soft serve their apple pie.
0: Okay.
1: But okay.
0: Dairy Queen, starting August 31st, they're going to have an apple cheesecake blizzard, a pumpkin pie blizzard that contains actual pieces of pumpkin pie,
1: yes,
0: and a toasted marshmallow mocha coffee or milkshake.
1: Okay.
0: And then, of course, PSL Day at Starbucks is August 25th with their pumpkin spice latte and all the other pumpkin things.
1: That's coming up next week. Okay. And by Thanksgiving, you'll need to double your dose of Lipitor.
0: It's fine.
1: It's fine. That's Meredith and AJ. Good morning.
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1: 725, we'll get you hooked up with a $50 gift card to Holiday Oil because we got gas.
0: It sounds like a personal problem, but we're actually referring to the stuff you put in your car.

0: KODJ, Meredith, and AJ.
1: Columbia House. Meredith, when I say those two words, what do you think of?
0: Oh, yeah. So many penny CDs.
1: 12 albums for a penny or whatever it was. Yeah. I had a collections note on my credit for so long because I owed them money. Like, it was bad. Like, I think I owed him like $300 or something.
0: Oh, my gosh.
1: And I was paying a little bit at a time, and then somebody was like, just don't pay anymore because they're going to go out of business. And that was 20 years ago. Well, they have officially closed up shop. So
0: did you ever pay off your debt?
1: No, I'm pretty sure I still have money that I owe them. Okay. But Columbia House...

0: everyone's out here living their best summer life.
1: We're just trying to remember where we left our sunglasses.
0: On our head. 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
1: Well, it started out as a group of Idaho teens gaining a large social media following because of their summer adventures. They ended up having about 180,000 followers on their platforms. And they just did fun things, just posted some real videos doing fun things throughout the summer, and the people came. If you film it, the people will come. And then at the end of the summer, they said, you know what? We've got all these followers. Let's do something impactful that we can share. So they decided to head to the Boise River and spent the entire day cleaning up the river. All the trash alongside the river, trash in the river. They actually had diving equipment where they would go down to the bottom and clean up, you know, bottles and stuff that were down there. So they gained followers by just having fun, doing their normal teen stuff. And they're like, you know what? We should probably do something good.
2: Bigger.
1: with this following that we have now.
2: Oh, that's
1: and
2: great.
1: Then since that initial day, they've gone back multiple days since then and continue to clean up the river. And they said, you know, we hope that it encourages other people to, you know, while you're out having fun, you can also pick up some trash or, you know, just do something that helps your community.
2: Yeah, that's one of those selfless things that this generation seems to be doing a lot of. That generations like yours and mine, I mean, we're the same generation, but even, you know, previous generations kind of didn't really do for a while.
1: There's been a gap.
2: Yeah,
1: there's definitely been a gap.
2: I don't know if that's intentional or if it's just cultural or what, but it's so refreshing to see, you know, the kids these days, as they say, as a man of a certain age. Ah, kids, these, slow down, get off my lawn. Thanks for picking up all that stuff. Good news twice a day at 6:45 and 9:15 on 94.1 KODJ.

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1: I think there needs to be a new rule for Dancing with the Stars competitors that you can't have any professional dancing experience, because they just announced that Jenna Dewan is going to be competing. You know, she used to be married to Channing Tatum.
0: Yeah, okay. Now I know who she is.
1: She also used to be a backup dancer for Janet Jackson. How is that even fair?
0: Well, especially when you got guys like that Guillermo dude.
1: Oh, yeah.
0: From Jimmy Kimmel, who's going to be on the show. Like, he has any chance against
1: former Janet Jackson backup dancer versus Guillermo.
0: I don't know. Andy Richter did make it further last year than any one of us thought. So maybe there's a chance. Maybe it's like the pity vote Guillermo will be getting.
1: Okay. Everybody needs to vote for Guillermo. Everybody.
0: 7:25, we're going to have that gas card to Holiday Oil.
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1: Here's where you get to be judgy. You can leave us a talkback message on the iHeartRadio app, comment on our Facebook page, or give us a call. From Reagan, she says, I'm due with my first baby next month. My mother-in-law has offered to stay with us for a bit to help us out. She's from Germany, though, so she'll be staying for a couple of months to make her visit worth it.
2: Okay, cool.
1: I'm so grateful for the help, but she's a strict vegetarian and has requested that we don't cook or eat meat in the house while she's there. I want to eat the foods I enjoy.
2: Yes.
1: Especially recovering from childbirth.
2: Yes.
1: But my husband says we should respect his mom's request since she is doing us a favor by helping us out. Okay, but is she really doing you a favor? Yeah. She says, Reagan says, I don't want to feel like a guest in my own home.
2: No.
1: I think if she has such a request that maybe she should stay in a hotel.
2: Yeah, that's where I was going to go.
1: Would it be a jerk move for me to request that of her?
3: I think if you just make it very clear that the meat is the issue, she may change her attitude.
1: Like, that's a breaking point for me.
3: Yeah.
2: I got to have my chicken and my steak, you know.
1: Your help, but that's a little extreme.
3: Yep. 94.1 KODJ.

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0: is almost time. It's 94.1 KODJ. We are Meredith and AJ.
1: And we're going to give you gas coming up next. A $50 gift card to Holiday Oil. Hang on.
0: It's the kind of radio show you want. The one that gives you indigestion? Or, oh no, this is the kind you actually put in your car. Okay, good.

0: 94.1 KODJ. Looks like the tab thus far for the wildfires in Utah this year is $216 million. That's how much it's cost the state of Utah to fight wildfires.
1: Ouch.
0: Which, I gotta be honest, I thought it would be like a billion or something. So I don't know if $216 million is a lot, which, I mean, I know it's a lot, but I don't know if it's a lot in the context of wildfire fighting. $216 million used to sound like too much money, and now we're like, it's a billion here and a billion there. I just want free gas. That's all I want.
1: $50 in free gas. That is a lot, actually.
0: Yeah, you can get yourself at least a half a tank. Or a bunch of Frazzles, or mix it with soft serve. We've talked about that as well.
1: Caller 10, it's yours at 844-588-9400.
0: We used to, you know, growing up, you listened to your mom and dad complain about the cost of everything. Are we doing that a lot now with our kids?
1: Yeah.
0: Like, I mean, I don't want to sound like a grumpy old man every time my kids come around. Oh, okay.
1: You are. It's fine. Just, it's your new role in life. Embrace it.
0: Get off my lawn.
1: Embrace it.
0: I'll wear socks with sandals today, I promise. It's Meredith and AJ.
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1: It's First Responders Night with the Salt Lake Bees tonight. 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
0: Shout out to all of our first responders here this morning.

0: sorry, once they used that song in one of those commercials for, I think it was Better Bladder Clearing, I will never not get that song on my head and think about not peeing.
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1: Who's the jerk? Reagan is about to have her first baby. Her mother-in-law, who is a vegetarian, is coming to stay with them for a couple of months, which just that alone seems like a little bit of a lot.
0: Too much.
1: The vegetarian mother-in-law has requested that they not eat or cook any meat in the house while she's there. The husband says we need to respect my mom's wishes. Poor Reagan's like, I'm having your baby.
0: Yeah, I need
1: meat.
0: Yeah.
1: Janet says the husband is definitely the jerk for not standing up for the wife. Becky says the mother-in-law should respect your home. Husband sounds like a mama's boy.
0: Well, it's his mom and it's his first baby. He's probably emotionally fused too.
1: When you get married, true or not true, your wife starts to come before
0: Oh, yeah.
1: Your mom.
0: I'm just saying, he's mixed up. Give the man some slack, okay?

0: 94.1 KODJ, officially back to school now across the state of Utah with Davis School District back in today. I see the children milling about outside our house here in Layton where we're doing the show from today.
1: It's the first year that we don't have a kid going back to school.
0: I'm okay. Are you okay?

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1: So between 10 and 12% of people on Earth are lefties, but women are more likely to be right-handed than men by about 4 percentage points. And that's where the craziness only begins, because lefties also have a largest corpus callosum, which is the brain's information highway. That is to say, we have a bigger brain highway as a lefty. They're overrepresented among people with synesthesia, the condition where senses blend, like seeing sounds or tasting colors.
2: That's a lefty thing?
1: Yeah, lefties were, what's the word I'm looking for here?
2: Special?
1: Freaks. That's what I was. Good morning.

0: 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It's Meredith and AJ, and three things you should know to start your day coming up next. You can get tickets to the sold-out BYU-Notre Dame football game, but you might have to sell an organ to pay for it. Wait until you hear how much tickets are listed for on the resale site.
1: Why do we have two kidneys? Do we really need two?
0: This is why. We have a spare for this.

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1: Well, the Utah Mammoth license plate is now available. They announced it a couple months ago, but it had to go through a lengthy approval process.
2: Uh-huh.
1: So you can now purchase the plate, and all the money generated from sales will help fund youth and community hockey programs.
2: Oh, that's cool,
1: love
2: man.
1: Love that. And on other sports news, you're going to pay big, like really big, for tickets to BYU's highly anticipated matchup against Notre Dame. So first of all, it's the first time Notre Dame will be visiting Lavelle Edwards Stadium since 2004.
3: Yeah,
1: so
3: it's been a while.
1: It's no surprise that this game is already sold out. It has been for a while. You're going to have to go to the resale sites. The cheapest tickets, just over $500 for one.
2: Okay.
1: And up to $26,000 for really, really good seats.
2: Okay. It all sounds very reasonable to me. If I'm somebody with unlimited cash flow that could go ahead and just buy it on a whim.
1: Or an extra kidney. Like
2: yeah,
1: you just,
2: yeah, you've got extra organs. Come on. Davis County Commission approving a five-year memorandum of understanding with the Utah Department of Public Safety regarding automatic license plate recognition systems. The flock cameras. Davis County saying, let's go ahead and have those. The flock cameras. You're looking at me like
1: I don't
2: I'm
1: know
2: crazy.
1: What that is.
2: Well, the flock cameras, the ones that track everybody where you're going throughout town. The license plate readers that sometimes get people in trouble for things they didn't do because you drive a similar car to somebody who was committing a crime somewhere else.
1: Okay.
2: Yeah. So I know that there's a lot of public, well, we'll just call it opinion on this. but there's also an AJ opinion which says, no, no, no, I am not happy about this. Can I voice my distaste for this on the air and do it classy? I don't know. I'm trying right now without sounding like a total...

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0: 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It's Meredith and AJ, and today is National Radio Day.
1: Well, radio. Who needs a radio?
0: Well, without a radio, you wouldn't be able to win $1,000 and a trip to our iHeartRadio Music Festival at 9 o'clock. So there's that.
2: You make a good point, but also...
1: Mock! Yeah! Ing! Yeah! Bird! Yeah! Yeah! Yeah! Mockingbird!
0: Yeah, without a radio, you'd be singing that in your car instead of this.
2: With Lloyd and Harry. All right, your throwback top five coming up. The biggest... five songs in Utah this week in 1993.
0: Whoa!

0: for the throwback top five right now to the biggest five songs in Utah this week in 1993.
1: I don't think we've ever done a 90s year.
0: Yeah, we've done 91. I think we've done 92.
1: Okay.
0: But this one's going to be fun. We start with number five this week from the group Soul Asylum and Runaway Train.

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1: That was such a good song. SWV, Sisters with Voices. Who could forget that at number two? And number one this week in 1993. The movie was Sliver with Sharon Stone and Billy Baldwin. And the song was UB40. Can't help.

0: 94.1 KODJ. Hard to believe the movie franchise is still going.
1: Well, some entertainment news. Vin Diesel said that this December they will start shooting the 11th Fast and Furious movie.
0: 11.
1: Although I will say the squad is getting a little older. Half the movie is just them trying to get into the car.
0: My seatbelt here.
2: Getting in is not the problem. It's getting out.
0: Yeah, that's a very good point.
2: That's what I've found.
0: If you need more picking me up this morning, there's always Cookie Monster and Harrison Ford. Eating cookies.
2: Seriously, I've watched that like 30 times now. I have this renewed love for Harrison Ford after that.
0: He said that they played that song in the room while he was getting his colonoscopy. He's like, that damn song follows me everywhere. So to see him embrace it with Cookie Monster is pretty wholesome stuff. Who's the Jerk this morning is a very good one. We're going to read some more of your comments coming up just before 9 o'clock. And remember, if you want to chime in, of course, you can do it there or at the iHeartRadio app with the talkback mic. But we've also got a trip to our iHeartRadio Music Festival and $1,000, babe.
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0: AJ. It's Meredith and AJ. Who's the jerk? Reagan, who is about to become a first-time mom, or the mother-in-law who's going to be staying with Reagan and her husband for 3 months and is a vegetarian and has requested that they not eat or cook meat in the house while she's there?
1: Look, vegetarians aren't usually like this. And I know this because we lived with one for a while, our son, and we just made do.
0: Well, he was 10, so.
1: That's true, okay.
0: Lisa says, your home, your rules. She should respect that and offer to stay at a hotel. Yep. You shouldn't be the one to have to make that decision. Anne says, as a new mom, you're going to have enough on your plate, especially having to adjust with a baby and living with your mother-in-law for 3 months. Mother-in-law needs to make the adjustment.
2: I agree.
0: Carrie says, I'm sorry you're going through this. It's nice that she offered to help, but it's your home and she needs to be respectful to you. Mm-hmm. Just because you gave her a grandbaby doesn't mean she gets to call the rules.
1: Yeah, it's your kid, too. Like, I want my kid to be able to... I mean, newborns aren't going to be eating meat or anything like that, but the mother's got to stay healthy and obviously for biological reasons, providing food.
0: And I'm sure there's plenty of vegetarians who have had babies that will say, you can be a new mom and provide your baby nutrients without meat.
1: Yeah.
0: I'm sure.
1: I agreed.
0: But if you're used to eating meat, you shouldn't have to go without something you feel like your body needs.
1: I got to do this. There's a difference for me between vegetarians and vegans on this subject.
0: Too. Oh, yeah.
1: Okay. Because vegetarians, in my experience, I've had a lot of experience with both, and I have friends that are both. I don't want to sound like a weirdo, but I just think that there's something different here.
0: And what was our son? He ended up being a
1: pescatarian.
0: Because
1: he was eating fish.
0: Yeah, his doctor was like, yeah, you need iron. So he'd eat fish.
1: If the mom stays in the hotel, though, she's going to smell bacon every day for that bacon or the breakfast buffet downstairs.
0: That's a good point. If she stays in a hotel, does she ask the hotel to not cook meat?
1: Yeah, right.
0: What is this?
1: All right. $1,000, trip to Vegas, iHeartRadio Music Festival. It's next.
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1: I truly believe we are put in situations that we don't understand why we're in that situation, but when the moment hits,
0: then we know.
1: And then we know. That's today's good news story. It's coming up next.
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1: When Heidi got a divorce, she decided to move from Buffalo to LA to start a new chapter. She drove 7 days cross country, was exhausted by the time she got to her new apartment. She was just looking forward to a good night's sleep, but she didn't get that because the person above her made banging noises, thumping noises all night long. And then it continued all day and all night. She's like, what is happening in the apartment above me? So she angrily went upstairs, knocked on the door to find out what in the world is going on. And she found Carol, an older woman who has Parkinson's and lives alone and doesn't have any family nearby. And the banging and the thumping that Heidi was hearing was just poor Carol trying to get around her apartment with her walker. Wow. So she said, that's when I took a deep breath and decided that I'm not going to be just the person who lives downstairs. I'm going to be the person that Carol needs in her life. So she started helping out with some grocery shopping, taking her trash out twice a week. And she said along the way, something beautiful happened. The woman upstairs, who had once just been known as Carol the noisy neighbor, was now a friend and, more importantly, family. So see those situations that you're put in?
2: Yes.
1: You're like, why of all the apartments in this complex, why am I below the noisy neighbor?
2: And turns out the noisy neighbor was somebody who needed your help, and there might have been a guiding hand saying, you need to go upstairs and ask them if they need help.
1: It takes a little deep breath, too, for you to, like, suppress the frustration you're feeling and see the bigger picture.
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0: Temperature's going to hit the triple digits again. I think it's still summer, Meredith.
1: Oh, it's definitely still summer. As long as the bees are still playing baseball, it's still summer. And tonight is First Responders Night with the Salt Lake Bees. They're going to be honoring first responders throughout the game. And also, if you have a valid first responder ID, you show that at the box office, you get 2 free tickets and then up to 6 additional tickets half off.

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0: agree or disagree with me on this issue.
1: Okay.
0: Perfect attendance in school. Is it an awardable accomplishment? Or should it be?
1: I guess it could be. I think you're kind of encouraging kids then to sort of show up just because, even if they're sick or maybe mentally not ready for a day at school. Sometimes that happens. Grown-ups need personal days. Kids need personal days.
0: There's a school district in Detroit that is paying cash to students who have perfect attendance.
1: Oh, that's awesome. Okay, now I'm in because now I love money.
0: I'm glad that I'm not the only one that's thinking ahead to... You need days off.
1: Yeah, you do.
0: Kids need days off. If your kid wakes up and says, I just don't think I can do it today.
1: Well, we had a daughter who did that about 600 times over the course of her high school career.
0: Gosh. So she missed so many days of school.
1: And so we're probably not the ones.
0: At first, we're like, are we bad parents because we're not making her go to school? But you know what? At the time in her life, she needed to just stay home on the day she stayed home.
1: And it was fine. She graduated fine.
0: She graduated with honors.
1: We excused a lot of absences, and that was fine with us. We did that just fine.
0: All right, so we both agree that this is a bad idea.
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0: we're getting closer to the weekend. Closer by a day, anyway. 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
1: So we mentioned earlier that those Utah Mammoth license plates are now officially available. 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Right. 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
0: Oh, yeah, that's cool.
1: From 5 to 6 p.m. tonight, our street team is going to be at the Holiday Oil in Lake Point. 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
0: Excellent. 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

94.1 KODJ. Good morning. Good morning. Now that it's after 10 o'clock on August 20th, it's me, Martha Quinn, on hand to say Happy National Radio Day. What? You know what we're doing to celebrate? 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No, I'm just kidding. It's free every day. Okay, we're going to start the day going with some Journey. Group hug.

0: 94.1 KODJ. Good morning. It is me, Martha Quinn, saying Happy National Radio Day. Sorry, Buggles. I don't think video did kill the radio star. 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

0: 94.1 KODJ. You and me are going to rock out to Michael Jackson before 11 o'clock. My name is Martha Quinn. Today is Rockstar Kid Day. I am so happy because my daughter just moved into a new apartment and she likes it much better than her old place. When your kid's sad, it tears you up. And when your kid's happy, it's the best feeling. That's why every week you're invited to shout the kid you're proud of out.
1: Hi, Martha. This is Mari from Laredo, Texas, and I'm very proud of my son, Johnny. He was chosen to help others in his job because he's one of the most knowledgeable. So proud of him. Thank you, Martha.
0: Hi, Mari. Thank you back for telling me about Johnny. I love that. His boss said, hey, could you help everybody else out? Because you seem like you really know what you're doing. I'm so glad that you just inducted Johnny into the Rockstar Kid Hall of Fame. 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

94.1 KODJ. Heading towards 11 o'clock together. Thanks for hanging out with me, Martha Quinn. Are you particular about your office space? Do you like to have your coffee cup here and your laptop there? Michael Jackson only liked to record in the dark. That was his thing.

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Guaranteed Human. The music, the moments, the pop culture that defined who we are. And at the heart of it all was Martha Quinn. This is the Martha Quinn Show. 90.

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Daryl Hall and John Oates are here to keep our Thursday playlist rocking. Martha Quinn with you. If you've got a kid or grandkid starting school, or they already started school, what's the best way you can help them get a good start for a successful school year? My opinion is coming up in your wellness shot in minutes.

0: 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We are young. Heartache to heartache. Pat Benatar straight ahead. Martha Quinn with you. If you're a parent, a teacher, some kind of educator, what do you think is the best way to help kids have a successful school year? Let me know your thoughts on this. 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This is what I want to talk about in this daily health chat, your wellness shot. In my personal opinion, the best way to help your kids have a successful school year is talk to their teachers. Most teachers have times where they'll sit in the classroom and wait for kids to come in and talk to them about, you know, how do I do quadratic equations or something? And believe me, this is helpful. I think if I had known about this kind of service, I don't know if we did this back in the day, but like I got a full on F in geometry. And I think if someone was to sit down with me and talk to me about angles and all that kind of stuff, other than my next door neighbor, Carol Martin, I maybe could have done a little better. Carol got an A in geometry, which was really irritating because she was a year younger than me, but what are you going to do? But at any rate, talk to your kids' teachers about when your kids can go to them for help. That is your wellness shot. Happy Thursday.
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Rock and rollers like Slash of Guns N' Roses and Nay Six of Motley Crue are sober. Rush guitar player Alex Lifeson recently quit weed. Find out more in News That Rocks with me, Martha Quinn, at 11:40.

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0: 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Let's see. Blondie is ready to go for you in just a few minutes. My name is Martha Quinn. You and I, we get through the day with the artists we love. And each morning at this point, you get an update as to what they're doing. It's your daily news that rocks. If you are going to see Rush on their current 50-something tour, when you see guitar player Alex Lifeson shredding on songs like Tom Sawyer and Limelight, you'll be seeing kind of a new man. He recently quit smoking something he'd been smoking for decades.
1: Thank God I'm not smoking pot anymore because I'm so much clearer. I don't procrastinate like I used to. My memory is so much better. It's all the stuff that they tell you about cannabis, but I never believed it.
0: See the clearer Alex Lifeson when Rush plays Philadelphia tomorrow and Sunday night. Then they go from there to Detroit, Boston. The Cleveland shows in September are sold out. You can find ticket information at rush.com. That's your news that rocks. Thanks for hanging out with me, Martha Quinn. Today's mixtape, three songs linked together in that they have something in common. Hint, today is National Radio Day, and that starts in just a few.
2: Traffic is looking pretty good right now. All of the earlier crashes have been cleared out of the way. No new crashes have been reported. I'm not seeing any major delays on the main roads or the freeways. Your drive times are good. Draper to downtown takes 16 minutes. Clearfield to I-215 North takes 17. Spanish Fork to Lehigh is a 22-minute drive.
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7: From the Western Heating, Air, and Plumbing Weather Center.
8: Mostly sunny to partly cloudy and very hot in northern Utah today. Highs will make it up to right around 100 degrees. Tonight, we drop into the mid-70s underneath mostly clear skies. Then tomorrow, 100 degrees again with a few isolated thunderstorms in the afternoon. I'm Chief Meteorologist Lindsay Soares. Watch 2 News for weather updates.
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1: Hey, Martha. My name is Mary. I am a mail carrier in Indiana. And I was hoping you could play Donna Summer.
0: Mary, thank you for standing strong and making sure everybody gets their mail, especially with all of the storms that have been happening in Indiana. Thank you for listening. And yes, Donna Summer is in today's three-song mixtape that starts at noon, Blondie.

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2: Happy Thursday afternoon. I hope you've been having a fantastic National Radio Day. 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And to celebrate, me and my boss Shaggy, we came up with three radio songs. And we're starting with this one from 1979. It's the Queen, Donna Summer.

94.1 KODJ. Donna Summer on the radio just launched today's mixtape in honor of National Radio Day. So today's three songs were put together by me and my boss, Shaggy. Yes, only in radio do you have a boss named Shaggy. We had to include this one, not only because it gave a certain lady the Gaga to her name, but how could we not play a song with lyrics like "Everything I had to know, I heard it on my radio." Here's the second of three radio songs. This one is from Queen.

0: 94.1 KODJ. Woohoo! Ugh. It is a good day when you hear Autographs. 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
1: It's AJ here, and maybe you got a letter in the mail from the IRS. You need McClure and Stewart right here in Utah. 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
2: 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Because otherwise, they will be like, we're the IRS. 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And until you say no, based off of this manual and we cite to it, then they're like, oh.
1: 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They're former prosecutors. They will fight for you.
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I want that pig. Martha Quinn with you. Did you see the video of the little pig running down the street in West Hollywood, California? Happy ending. They caught the little guy.

0: Beth and AJ, shout out to all the parents who are exhausted from sending their kids back to school. 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

0: 94.1 KODJ. The Bengals are straight ahead with your friend from the MTV days, Martha Quinn here. Talk about if at first you don't succeed, try again. It's Rockstar Kid Day. Tell me about a child in your life or maybe a kid you read about in the news who you're saying, this kid is a rock star. I would put all my money on this kid, Brock Morgan. He recently graduated Howard University with honors. He got a degree in broadcast journalism. He sent out 223 applications to TV stations and eventually landed a job in Huntsville, Alabama as both an anchor and a sports reporter. This is a career to watch. He does not give up. Good for you, Brock Morgan. Tell me about a child who's impressing you to the point you're saying this kid is a rock star. And, you know, by child, I don't necessarily mean a kindergartner like this kid, Brock Morgan. He's a college graduate. But, you know, a young person in your life that is impressing you to the point that you're saying, I want to shout this kid out. Tap the talkback microphone on our free iHeartRadio app. Join me. It's the Martha Quinn Show.
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3: There's been a crash in Davis County, northbound Main Street near 200 North in Kaysville. That's on the shoulder, and the rest of your drive is looking good. No major delays on the freeways. Draper to downtown takes 16 minutes. Clearfield to I-215 North takes 17. Spanish Fork to Lehigh is a 22-minute drive.
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13: 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The former UConn standout and this year's number one overall pick will undergo an arthroscopic procedure in Connecticut next week to address ongoing soreness in her right knee. She'll begin rehab immediately after the surgery. 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

94.1 KODJ. Oh, yikes. I just looked at the clock. We're so close to the next keyword announcement. 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

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Guaranteed human. The music, the moments, the pop culture that defined who we are. And at the heart of it all was Martha Quinn. This is the Martha Quinn Show. 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

94.1 KODJ. Corey Hart's got to feel pretty stoked. He's got a novel coming out in November called The Eternal Return. I mean, writing a novel seems like it'd be a lot of work. My name is Martha Quinn. Thanks for starting the 1 o'clock hour with me and these sunglasses.

0: 94.1 KODJ. Happy day before Corny Joke Friday. That means today is Thursday. And every week with me, Martha Quinn, that means it's Rockstar Kid Day.
1: Hey, Martha, I have a daughter turning 32 on Saturday. Her daughters were both diagnosed with autism. She's two classes away from graduating with her bachelor's in psychology. She was diagnosed. I'm so proud of my baby.
0: Mom, you've got a rock star daughter and some rock star granddaughter.

0: daughters. And I love how you said about your almost 32-year-old that you're so proud of your baby. I totally get it. Sometimes I look at my daughter and I think, my baby, and she's 29. Tell all those rock star kids hi for me. And they just got inducted into the Rockstar Kid Hall of Fame. Tell me about a child in your life you are proud of any age. You get through to me and I can get you on the air. And your kid could be in the spotlight. You tap the talkback microphone. 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
5: Not too bad for your afternoon commute. We do have a disabled vehicle in the right shoulder in American Fork. I-15 southbound approaching 5th East. All the way up in Davis County in the Kaysville area, watch for a crash on Main Street, northbound at West 2nd North. The rest of the interstates are crash-free at this time and moving at posted speeds.
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0: 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Shout out to all the parents who are exhausted from sending their kids back to school. After a week of packing lunches and drop-offs, you deserve a Friday.
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0: 94.1 KODJ. One of the most fun songs to sing along to of all time by Rick Springfield is on the way this Thursday with me, Martha Quinn. Like every week, it is Rockstar Kid Day. When you induct a kid in your life you're proud of into the Rockstar Kid Hall of Fame.
1: Hi, Martha Quinn. I have a rockstar kid to tell you about, Jacob, who my sister adopted when he was age 2 from Moldova. And he just graduated from high school at 18, and he's a musician, and he's going to be studying sound engineering. He's an amazing kid. Thank you.
0: Jacob, you just got inducted into the Rockstar Kid Hall of Fame by your very proud auntie, and he's going into sound engineering. Let me tell you something. 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My husband took sound engineering when he was younger, and he's obsessed with that kind of thing. Tell him, rock on. Tomorrow at this time, it'll be Corny Joke Friday. 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It's a little red microphone. It gets you to me, Martha Quinn, and I can get you on the air. And that talk back microphone gets you, That talk back microphone gets onto your phone when you download our free iHeartRadio app.
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11: A strong ridge of high pressure is cooking our atmosphere. Highs today will make it up to 101, which is just a couple of degrees away from record highs. We'll see mostly sunny to partly cloudy skies. Tomorrow's almost as hot with a high of 100, partly cloudy, and isolated storms. I'm Chief Meteorologist Lindsay Storrs. Watch 2 News for weather updates.
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Martha Quinn with a little inside scoop on this song. Rick Springfield originally called it Gary's Girl, but he changed it to Jessie.

0: KODJ, Salt Lake City, an iHeart Radio station. Guaranteed Human. The music, the moments, the pop culture that defined who we are. And at the heart of it all was Martha Quinn. 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

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Man, it is back to school season. Tons of kids are already back in Cleveland and St. Louis. They go back on Monday. What do you think is the best way to set kids up for a successful school year? Tell me, Martha Quinn, your thoughts with the talk back microphone on our free iHeartRadio app.

0: 94.1 KODJ. School's back in session during the summer. That's how Alice Cooper needs to re-record his School's Out for Summer classic. My name is Martha Quinn. What do you think is the best way to set kids up for a successful school year? Let me know your thoughts. 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A lot of times teachers have days where they stay in the classroom during lunch and they're sitting there waiting for somebody to come in to ask for help. And a lot of times those teachers are sitting there by themselves. And a big reason is because parents don't know those office hours. And they're not saying, don't forget to go in and talk to Miss Smith about how to conjugate those, you know, verbs or whatever it is.
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0: 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So if you've got thoughts on how to set kids up for a successful school year, let me know. 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
4: That earlier disabled vehicle is already cleared in Marie, I-15 southbound at 53rd South. We do have a crash in the right shoulder to watch out for on 56th West northbound at the I-80 interchange. The rest of the interstate's moving along nicely, and it posted speeds and crash-free this afternoon.
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0: and AJ, shout out to all the parents who are exhausted from sending their kids back to school. 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

0: 94.1 KODJ. How you doing? I hope you've been having a great Thursday. Appreciate you making me and all of these classics a part of it. My name is Martha Quinn. You know, we've got this thing where when you're listening to our station on our free iHeartRadio app, you'll see a little red microphone. We call it a talkback microphone. And it gets whatever you have to say to me, no matter how old you are. Yes, exactly. I got to hear that again. I'm trying to figure out that song. I think it's an actual song. What is that song? Does somebody know? Tap the talkback microphone on our free iHeartRadio app to our young friend there. Thank you. I appreciate hearing from you, and I hope I hear from you again. You've got the Martha Quinn Show. Hang out for more classic artists.
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8: A strong ridge of high pressure is cooking our atmosphere. Highs today will make it up to 101, which is just a couple of degrees away from record highs. We'll see mostly sunny to partly cloudy skies. Tomorrow's almost as hot with a high of 100, partly cloudy, and isolated storms. I'm Chief Meteorologist Lindsay Storrs. Watch 2 News for weather updates.
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94.1 KODJ, Utah's greatest hits. Just past three in America's greatest city, or heaven, as Belinda Carlisle sings. It is a place on earth, you know. Jeffrey T on Friday Eve with what might be the most expensive science fair project ever. Ain't mine, that's for sure. Those are all destroyed last century. We'll get into this one after Michael Jackson.

0: Utah's greatest hits, 94.1 KODJ. I'm Jeffrey T. Got to talk about this right now at the beginning of the show because we're running out of time. Seriously, it's going to wrap up this afternoon. There's a website, rrauction.com. Slogan is selling the rare and remarkable since 1976. And in just a bit, the deadline for bidding will hit on an 8th grade science fair project. Last I checked, current bid was $8,475. Why is someone willing to pay that much for a kid's project? The kid was Steve Jobs, and this auction is filled with his stuff. That to $8,400 is chump change compared to the current bid on a Newmark Apple One, which is one of the company's very first computers. This one's from 1977. All of this came from the personal collection of Jobs' stepbrother, who must have inherited it when Steve passed away. If you're into old tech, it's fun to go through all the items. Again, that's online at rrauction.com. But remember, it ends today.
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0: And AJ, shout out to all the parents who are exhausted from sending their kids back to school. 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

94.1 KODJ. Did you make it out to a theater for that Wham 10 Days in China documentary? I did not, so hopefully we'll be able to stream it somewhere soon. There is another film with George Michael. It's from his Faith tour, so shot a few years later. That'll be out December 11th. Unless you're in the UK or Ireland, then you get to see it November.

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0: 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In case you hadn't heard, it is Take iHeartRadio to Work Day. I did, and same goes for Rick.
1: I do security, like apartment building.
0: Oh, that's cool. Do you carry a gun?
1: No.
0: I always ask that of security people. When the answer is yes, I suddenly become more respectful. Yes, sir.
1: I got you. Yeah. But it's cool, though. Good station.
0: Thank you, sir. Appreciate it. Well, see, even without a weapon, I still called you, sir. Such manners.
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3: The only issue right now is a disabled vehicle in West Valley City in the shoulder, 21st South Freeway westbound at Mountain View Corridor. We have the normal drive home delays, I-15 southbound between Murray and Midvale. I'm seeing also a delay northbound Mountain View Corridor after South Jordan Parkway. The rest of your drive is crash-free.
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5: UDOT Construction Alert. Expect nightly lane closures on Mountain View Corridor from Riverton to Harriman for a summer paving project. Drivers should also expect brief overnight intersection closures from Riverton to Bluffdale through August.
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22: Near record heat over the next few days. Highs this afternoon around 100 degrees. Tonight, a low of 76. Tomorrow, partly cloudy, 100. A few thunderstorms are possible Friday evening, with more pop-up thunderstorms expected over the weekend. I'm meteorologist Chase Thomason. Watch KUTV 2 News for First Alert weather updates.
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1: 2 minutes after 4 o'clock in America's greatest city. Jeffrey T doing the show from a little rowboat this afternoon. Well, that's what it takes to find you, at least according to Matthew Wilder.

0: Utah's greatest hits, 94.1 KODJ. Jeffrey T. showing some love for our educators, since they show so much love for our kids. 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
2: I-15 northbound has a pair of accidents, one in the right shoulder at 6th North. The other is at the south interchange of I-215 in the right shoulder in Midvale. They're still clearing that disabled vehicle in the shoulder on 21st South Freeway westbound at Mountain View Corridor. And there's a crash on U.S. 40 eastbound approaching Ladders Day Use.
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6: From the Big O Tires Weather Center.
7: Near record heat over the next few days. Highs this afternoon around 100 degrees. Tonight, a low of 76. Tomorrow, partly cloudy, 100. A few thunderstorms are possible Friday evening, with more pop-up thunderstorms expected over the weekend. I'm meteorologist Chase Thomason. Watch KUTV 2 News for First Alert weather updates.
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0: It's Meredith and AJ. Shout out to all the parents who are exhausted from sending their kids back to school. 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

Utah's greatest hits, 94.1 KODJ. Do you think Uncle Cracker is related to Sister Saltine? Or maybe Cousin Club? I'm running out of crackers. Here he be with the OG, Dobie Gray.

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0: 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Focus on the road. And then when you're pulled over, everything's safe. 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
2: 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Thank you so much.
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3: There are still three incidents I-15 northbound. There's a wreck in the right shoulder approaching Beck Street. There's a wreck in the right shoulder northbound at 33rd South in Murray. That has stop-and-go traffic past 45th South. And there's a wreck in the right shoulder I-15 northbound at 6th North. There's a fender bender I-80 westbound at State Street in the right shoulder.
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0: 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A little bit past five in America's greatest city with a talkback message.
1: Hi, JT. My name is Lynette. Hi. I'm just looking for some good 80s music. Awesome to listen to. Thanks again, and enjoy listening to you, and have a great day. Back

0: 94.1 KODJ, Utah's greatest hits. My name's Jeffrey T. I think the Real Housewives franchise is about to jump the shark. They must have run out of interesting locations because the next show is rumored to be Real Housewives of Montana. Now, I'm guessing that's because the TV show Yellowstone was hugely popular. So now everything's got to be set in Montana, specifically Gallatin County. I know absolutely nothing about that county or the entire state, but if you have any friends there, let them know. Producers are searching for wealthy women, allegedly. Bravo hasn't officially confirmed the project. How many of these shows have there been? Obviously, Salt Lake City, which you would think would have been all they needed. And there's New York, New Jersey, Beverly Hills, Orange County, Atlanta. I think there's one in D.C. What's that, 7 so far? Probably missed a few. Montana, that could be the one to tank the entire franchise.
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2: Be prepared to merge to the left. There is debris in the roadway in the right lane, I-215 southbound at 21st South Freeway on the West Belt. I-15 southbound at Main Street in American Fork, there's a crash in the left shoulder. Looking northbound I-15, watch for a crash at Point of the Mountain in the left shoulder and northbound at 33rd South in the left shoulder.
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4: UDOT Construction Alert. Expect nightly lane closures on Mountain View Corridor from Riverton to Harriman for a summer paving project. Drivers should also expect brief overnight intersection closures from Riverton to Bluffdale through August.
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0: It's Meredith and AJ. 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

94.1 KODJ. According to Kenny Aronoff, John Mellencamp's drummer, at least in the early 80s, I'm not sure he still is. The reason there's a drum break in the middle of Jack and Diane is 100% because of the one Phil Collins did for In the Air Tonight. They're trying to recreate that. Not bad. Not Phil.

Nothing says summer like a cooler full of melted ice, warm soda, and questionable potato salad. 94.1 KODJ.

Now it's southbound I-15's turn. There are two crashes, one approaching the I-80 interchange in the left shoulder. The other is southbound at 45th South, blocking the center lane. They should be moving that over to the shoulder soon. Legacy Parkway northbound, there's a crash at West 5th.

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5: The New York Jets will start Geno Smith at quarterback Friday night in Pittsburgh, according to the New York Post. Multiple players thrown out of the Giants-Dolphins joint practice today down in Florida for throwing punches. The Cowboys and Saints were fined $500,000 each for multiple skirmishes in Tuesday's joint practice. And James Harden is heading back to the Cavaliers on a new three-year, $97 million deal, according to ESPN. I'm Bill Horan.
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